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0: Trans-Am's probably 40 minutes out. 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

0: Air Henley and Tim. Got a pre-match. Sure what's going on. Wasn't a disturbing sound. Head that way.
1: 10-4-3-5.

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1: 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The caller was a Rebecca Miller. 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
0: Yeah, I'm sorry.
1: No female found, when I pulled Mr. Weatherly was here and he matched up.

9-8-3.

It's not going to be the Weatherly. I'm out with the call. Finally arrived. They're around the East Bay Tree Department.

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1: Five, one of the little just told me that it was the gentleman from Oklahoma that you had ran.

325 First Avenue, 3535 year old male, busy link. 325 252 BLS Priority 6, 425 First Avenue, 3522 39.

0: 10-9 Weston Mills, ALS difficulty breathing, shady rest, apartment 4, for a male, 64-year-old male, difficulty breathing, Weston Mills, respond to the shady rest, apartment 4, for a 64-year-old male, difficulty breathing, 2248.
1: Description was male, approximately 5'6", on a bicycle, plaid shorts, and a backpack. He was last seen on Crown towards Prospect.

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AFI is clear, 2258.

0: 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Stand 5 is clear, 2304.
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So I'll make a 6758 Oiler Road, BLS 6, 2333.

3952 Little Valley and Sonic EMS ALS difficulty breathing, 5419 Narrows Road, cabin 12 for an 87-year-old male, severe difficulty breathing. 3952 Little Valley and Sonic EMS ALS difficulty breathing, 5419 Narrows Road, Little Valley and Ryan Bed Club, cabin 12 for an 87-year-old male. 3952 0001.

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Grandfather General CMS, Salus Disability Breathing, 41 North Franklin, 61-year-old female disability breathing, possible panic attack. 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
1: Can you get a 190 South 11th Street? 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

And you go to the 100 block of South, caller thought it might be 113. People have been arguing inside and outside for the last part.

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Because they all were being stabbed. I was at Declare Plus Hospital 151.

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0: to 983. I have 3-5 departing from this station, head of the OGH 20. Just requested another unit. Apparently, there's some disorderly going up at the OR now.
1: CAD 4, 3, responding to

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Right back clear at 313. 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

responder. T521 responding. Area 421. Caller was at 521. Reporting that she sees flames. Fence located on Haines Street. The exact address, all of the known. English Delta.

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1: Area 5 3 calling at 5.1 for 20 at 15 plane down at 8th Street. 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
1: 0421, 521 Gate Street, 521 Gate Lair. You see flames coming through the Gate Street. I'm sure all details are unknown. That's not much.

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47 Buckley, 05 Union Township, 463 Northern Park. 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

Lincoln County ambulance on emergency response in 3 West Crossroads of North Ransom Street, general weakness. King County ambulance, emergency response in Port Allegheny, 3 West Ransom Street, North Main Street, East Ransom, general weakness.

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252 Salem Prairie Trauma, 205 South 8th Street, Cross Streets of West Valley and Irving. For a 69-year-old female, unable to get out of bed due to a foot injury, and I saw a clear 9:13.

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Consciousness.

0: 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I'm going to have a report on fire.
1: Temper.

0937 136 Thank you, Manor. You're playing Clementine Real Mail. I'm also conscious.

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Utilize full landing zone. 27 and 29 east.

102 Transamula, that Pillow Creek, 4460 Union Monroe. 65-year-old male dialysis patient, possible GI bleed, infection, or possible asthma. Repeat, 252 Transamula, that's Pillow Creek. 4460 Union Hill Road, 65-year-old male, possible GI bleed, infection, or possible asthma.

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Hey, Wilson Town, Wall Payne. 5513, Route 98, 58-year-old male, severe pain from pancreatitis. 395, Alpha Hotel Great Tally. Hey, Wilson Town, Wall Payne. 5513, Route 98, crossroads of Martin Road and north of Sugar Town Road. 395, clear, 1002.

9-0 Delgrade Valley, 11 Domino Pain, 5513 Route 98, 58-year-old male, severe pain, 295 to Elk Delgrade Valley, male with abdominal pain, 5513 Route 98, crossroads of Martin Road, North Sugar Town Road, 395, clear 10-08.

0: Clear 5 Seneca EMS, ALS is abdominal pain, 5513 Route 98, Great Valley. For 58-year-old male, severe abdominal pain from pancreatitis. 3952 Seneca EMS, ALS abdominal pain, 5513 Route 98. Crossroads of Martin Road, North Sugartown Road, 395 Clear 1012.
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0: very juvenile side of CBS, taking items. Now two black, one has a white hat. They all have sweats on. And one has hair, according to the caller, cheetah.
1: No, Cheetah 27.

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It was Police Department 211 at 120 Eastern County Line Road. 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

0: Peter Schmace, go ahead.
1: Angel North, like, we're going to crew up. I've been in touch with Arcade. 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
0: 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Arcade's responding, 1032.
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1: 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Is

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Has a 21 EKA to 3 days. That's permanent.

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OTSD clear, 1141.

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0: New York, PA registration, late Frank 8253, HF 8253. Second one's going to be New York one.
1: Go ahead.
0: Four seven two. J 8 9 4 7 2, that one's

Tampa.

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0: as I was unsure. The old unconscious. 12231, Route 16. Unit 2. For an 18-year-old female, lightheaded, there's syncope. 395, Yorkshire. The old unconscious. 12231, Route 16. Unit 2. Crossroads of Route 39 and K Street. 295, clear, 1227.
1: Three five two five two, Beale 30 Fall, 127 North 6th Street. 69-year-old male, held on one step, bleeding from the, you know, it was 35th clear, 127.

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1: Man.
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it's East Hooter X in front of Tim Horton. Do you guys want to head this way? We're pretty much on scene. 395, 249. Yeah, 249 is going to be out. And Tim Horton's on Wayne for a scooter MVA. Two four nine two five two. Be advised, patient's now refusing any further medical.

Wilson County, just 12231 Route 16, Lenny's Custard Stand, Unit 2. For an 18-year-old female late-headed near Sickleby, 395 Yorkshire. The all-psychiatrists, Lenny's Custard Stand, 12231 Route 16, 395 Clear, 1232.

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0: 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Position 12.
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5249, Bill Standard, 4425 First Avenue between Central and Front. For a 40-year-old male. Injuries after he fell from his bicycle onto the roadway. 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

0: 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It's not emergency response. At the Port Allegheny in the gym. Ambulance 3, be able to respond to Port Allegheny. Port Allegheny High School. Paul, 1329.
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0: Responding to Port Allegheny in the gymnasium area. A 78-year-old man fell with a right. He stopped the

0: 358. 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

952. It was the allergic reaction, 412 Alder Street, apartment 3. An 18-month-old. Fingers swelling from possible bee sting. 395-3, 1358.

4023. Head to 117 South 7th. County intended to transfer. All others is a bunch of screen background unknown. What's

0: 10-4.
1: Personnel. 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
1: 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Type 4 is going to complete a report.
0: Type 4.

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95 Allegheny EMS. Field standard 1270 South 7th Street. 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Patient is outside near his truck. 395 Allegheny EMS. Field standard 1270 South 7th Street, Southeast Union. 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

0: 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You show us out the times for patients with altered mental status.
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0: 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Tailgating ALS, go ahead.
1: In route.
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0: 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We're going to be Micah Peterson, chop in the back.
1: That's sent for Little Valley. We're on location. On location.
2: This female, she's calling the alarm company with keeping the pendant. 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
0: You want me to head that way as well? 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

0: 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Little Valley, Allegheny 8 is going to be code 9, patient refusal. All Allegheny units are clear from this site.
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0: on 632 Garden Ave. I believe it's going to be an upper apartment. We third party call of a second affair of a female that met there by the name of Sky, unknown last name.
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To respond of 1215 Plum, dog running at large. 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

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Could you see? 10-4.

0: 3.
1: Has that vehicle currently tracking the operator from the scene, Rick Bachman's East State, starting 6-4-6.
0: Dan 4-5-8.

restart. For a caller, come back and say that.

Control 1AIC. 1AIC, Officer 2.

Delvin, Yorkshire. Inhales difficulty in breathing for two patients. 10889 Delvin Elton Road. You have a 77-year-old female. Difficulty in breathing. And a 76-year-old male, Singapore throat. 395 Delvin, Yorkshire. Two patients. Analyst difficulty in breathing. 10889 Delvin Elton Road. Crossroads of Weaver Road, Stone Quarry Road. 77-year-old female, difficulty in breathing, and 76-year-old male. Think of both episode 395 clear. 1511.

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The dog's at 10-4.

0: glass of email, the mail, the house, everything turned forward, all set off.
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Fayetteville, New Yorkshire. Two patients, analyst difficulty in breathing at 1089 Delavan Elton Road. 77-year-old female difficulty in breathing and a 36-year-old male single blood flow difficulty in breathing. 395 Delavan, Yorkshire. Two patients, analyst difficulty in breathing, 10889 Delavan Elton Road. Crossroads of Weaver Road, Stone Quarry Road, 395, 15, 18.

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95 Franklinville Trans Am. Patrol on location, Chestnut Street near Cherry, for a female, highly intoxicated, requesting EMS. Paying Trans Am 8 Franklinville. EMS requester, section of Chestnut Street in Cherry, connected to 0-15-22.

0: This is Yorkshire Bates. It doesn't look like we're going to get anybody for a call. I hear 95 and 87s in a row, so we're going to stand down here.
1: I see Yorkshire standing now, 1523.

Back to service.

Society, Franklinville, EMS request, Chestnut Street near Cherry, for a highly intoxicated female. Trans Am is en route from Olean. Repeating Franklinville, EMS request, Chestnut Street near Cherry, connected clear 1530, your second tone.

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1: 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I'll have a full sister on the scene.
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Could you respond to the restaurant, 116 Union Street? They just standing somebody underneath. Core unit appears to be sleeping. They tried to wake them up. No response.

Not a problem. Waiting for Cindy. 10-4. Clear? 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Checking your data. 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
0: Received a 14-year-old female, highly intox. Has thrown up once. Vitals are deemed stable.
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1: I'm all. I appreciate it. 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

Pulse 1, LS response, Bradford City, 21 Petrolia Street, Cruz, New Davis Street, over Middleston. LS response, Bradford, Petrolia Street, Cruz, Jackson Street, over mental status.

0: 35, show me clear that. Trans Am has the patient.
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M-A-1 be responding. 5-21 Petroleum. 4-year-old female, chimpanzee, not feeling. 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

Thank you.

0: effort. Well, she's got your sign off. We'll be back in Bellevue. We'll be back to us off the air.
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1: I can get up on I-86. 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He does not believe that where. I'm wondering if you'd be able to patrol up there and get him stopped. Anybody in the area?
0: What's their location?
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Revival in the City, BLS Fall, 208 North 4th Street. Her 63-year-old female is falling from standing, playing up back pain on the walk. Revival in the City, 208 North 4th. 63-year-old female fell, playing up back.

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Repeating, 10-5, Q-7, EMS, ALS trauma, 617 South Loop Road, transit clear, 1700 hours.

47 Edson Street, East Avenue in North Bend. 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County Station, 47 Edson Street, East Avenue in North Bend. Carbon monoxide detection, negative illness, 1760.

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0: 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We received a call of the mulch on the side of the building smoldering. What would it be clear 1742?
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car was smoking you drive. I can hear the alarm going off the Riley Road apartment. What car is this? 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
1: Chief 1120, responding 7-4, 0, 0, 0, 0, 0, 0, 0, 0, 0, 0, 0, 0, 0, 0, 0, 0, 0, 0, 0, 0, 0, 0, 0, 0, 0, 0, 0, 0, 0, 0, 0, 0, 0, 0, 0, 0, 0, 0, 0, 0, 0, 0, 0, 0, 0, 0, 0, 0, 0, 0, 0, 0, 0, 0, 0, 0, 0, 0, 0, 0, 0, 0, 0, 0, 0, 0, 0, 0, 0, 0, 0, 0, 0, 0, 0, 0, 0, 0, 0, 0, 0, 0, 0, 0, 0, 0, 0, 0, 0, 0, 0, 0, 0, 0, 0, 0, 0, 0, 0, 0, 0, 0, 0, 0, 0, 0, 0, 0, 0, 0, 0, 0, 0, 0, 0, 0, 0, 0, 0, 0, 0,

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5 Limestone Trans Am. Kill stat name 1550 Richard T. Carlton, 29-year-old female, status of the next back. Repeating, Trinidad 5 to Limestone, Trans Am, DLS, that being 1550, Regina King, Trinidad 5, clear, 19.

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known male back pain, 1550 Route 19, 29-year-old female, spasms in the neck and back. Repeating, transplanted to Limestone, BLS back pain, 1550 Route 219, transplant clear, 1925.

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to check the area, 3rd Avenue and surrounding area, of juveniles on scooter. Keep going in and out of the road. Caller was just concerned that they were hurt or hit by a vehicle.